All right, I'm back. That was Free by Florence and the Machine from Dance Fever. We had Invisible by Duran Duran before that, and from Future Past, and we had Fingers Crossed by Agnes from Magic Still Exists. We started off with I Really Like You, Carly Rae Jepsen from Emotion. And now we have Rhythm Nation, Janet Jackson from Rhythm Nation 1814.

All right, that was Prince with Funk'n'Roll. That was from, I'm like losing my spot. That was from Artificial Age. Before that was Jumpin' Destiny's Child from The Writing on the Wall. And before that was Who Do You Think You Are? Spice Girls from Spice. And starting it off with Janet Jackson with Rhythm Nation from Rhythm Nation 1814. And one day, I don't know, I could do the dance to If, but I think I'm going to have to break that down. But I maybe could do Rhythm Nation. That one has slightly simpler, well, much simpler stuff, but it's still, I don't know. We'll see. Anyways, what we have next is Satisfaction Skank, Fatboy Slim, and the Rolling Stones from Satisfaction Skank.

Okay, that was Professional Widow. Armand Starr's trunk funk-ing mix. And that is Tori Amos from a Tori Amos collection. Before that was Get Lucky, Daft Punk from Random Access Memoirs. And we had Satisfaction Skank, Fatboy Slim, and the Rolling Stones from Satisfaction Skank. Now we have Cover Girl, RuPaul from Champion.

Okay. And so that was Queen of the Night, the radio edit. Whitney Houston from The Bodyguard, a fictional soundtrack. We had Tearing Up My Heart, NSYNC from NSYNC. And we had Cover Girl, RuPaul from Champion. Okay, so yeah, as I said, birthday month, playing whatever what I want. I don't know. I just kind of started with a song and just went from there. I tend to do that sometimes. And you know, if you listen to my show, you know I like a lot of different things. So it really just depends on what my mood is. I actually really can't think of very many genres I don't at least like one song. I mean, anyways. And so what we are going to finish off with, is some Mariah Carey, yay, with Fantasy, and that is from the album Daydream. So this has been Baba Yaga, and see you next week. Bye.

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Hey, you're tuned into the Night Gallery with me, Slouch, and I've got a very special guest, Lucas Gunn, who's going to do a live in-studio performance. Lucas has got a brand new record that's coming out next week. You'll be able to catch him at Turn, Turn, Turn next Friday for his LP release party. I'm going to turn it over to Luke in Studio One right now. Please enjoy.

Hello, everyone. My name is Lucas Gunn, and I feel very privileged to be playing right now on the radio. And thanks so much, DJ Slouch, aka Ryan, for hosting. So good to see this crowd here. Got some really good friends. My brother. Thank you so much. And I'm gonna play a couple more songs here.

Hey, thanks a lot, everyone. So I just wanted to say, since we're going to be playing some songs from the record, these are songs that are not on the record, and I actually don't have names for them yet, the last three that I just played. But this is, I'm going to do a song, this one from the album. It's called Grandma Rainbow Nervous Flew Away Tomorrow.

All right, thanks a lot. Thanks so much, everyone. My name is Lucas Gunn, and I think that's going to be good for the live part. I think we're going to play some songs off of my new album. It's called You Shouldn't Try to Borrow Other People's Skin. It just came out recently, within the last few days, on Carbon Records and Feeding Tube Records. Thanks so much for this audience here.

Hey, the name of that song is We Are Purple, is so different than The House from Lucas Gunn's debut record. You shouldn't try to borrow other people's skin. And really want to thank Luke for coming out and doing our debut live broadcast here in Freeform Studios at the Night Gallery. It sounded amazing. Please make sure to catch Lucas next Friday at Turn, Turn, Turn. He'll be joined by Little Obsessions, and he'll have copies of this debut record for sale. And that show's over at our beloved Turn, Turn, Turn. It'll be at 8 p.m., so make sure you don't miss that if you enjoyed the sounds that you're hearing. We're going to play some more records and a few more cuts from Lucas's record. And yeah, stick around. 7 o'clock hour, we'll have a little interview, and Luke will be playing some of his favorite records that he brought with for you, the dear listener. Yeah, keep it locked.

That's another track from Lucas Gunn's new record. That song's called Flower Shop Greens, and the record's called You Shouldn't Borrow Other People's Skin. Brought to you by Carbon Records and Feeding Tube Records. Coming out next week, you can always point your browser over to lucasgunn@bandcamp.com to hear more. And Lucas is also playing a show next Friday at Turn, Turn, Turn. We're going to play some more tunes, have an interview with Luke in just a little bit. But just wanted to give a quick shout out to him for playing. And yeah, go check him out next week at Turn, Turn, Turn. He'll be playing with Portland's own Little Obsessions. And I thought I'd give you a little taste of what they sound like as well. But this is a good time as any to remind you that you're listening to KFFP LP Portland and KFFD LP Beaverton. 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Here's Little Obsessions with a song called Can't See What's Mine. Oh, yeah, and Bob DeSalis is also playing that show, too. Here's Little Obsessions.

So you're hearing sounds of Captain Beefheart. And that song's called Lick My Decals Off, Baby. And that's one of Lucas's selections. And before that, we heard another song from Lucas's new record. And that one was called She Has Four Faces, But She's Cold. And before that, we heard The Shags. The Shags. And before that, we had a whole bunch of other songs as well. We heard a Bay Area band called CAC. And that song is called I've Got Time. We heard Spiral Dub doing a song called Duh, That's What I Told You. And we're sending that one out to Chad with love. Before that, we heard Little Obsessions doing Can't See What's Mine. And we're going to play a couple more songs. And then we're going to jump into an interview with Lucas in just a sec. But we thought we'd give you Lucas's old band, The Blimp, out of Eugene. This was recorded around 2014, 2015. And the song we're going to play for you this evening is called All My Home Is All My Heart. Hope you enjoy.

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He just spoiled everything. I could have been a doctor or an architect. Bad blood will drive you crazy.

0: 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You're tuned in to Freeform Portland, 90.3 FM and 98.3 FM. It's me, Slouch, here with the Night Gallery, and I'm joined by my in-studio guest, Lucas Gunn. Lucas, thanks for being here.
1: Hello, yeah, thank you so much. It's been quite a privilege to be able to play live and also play some songs from my new album and also play some of my favorite songs in general.
0: Yeah, we feel really lucky to have you as our first guest here on the Night Gallery doing a live in-studio performance in the Stark Street Station living room. So really, again, thank you, and it's been so fun, and you sounded great.
1: Thanks.
0: I wanted to kick it off here, just giving our listeners who might not know your background. Lucas has been a performer here in the Pacific Northwest, playing with bands like Rock and Roll Soldiers, The Blimp, Lavender Flu, for many years now. But Lucas, maybe you could tell us a little bit about the evolution from those bands into what made up this record that you just recorded.
1: Yeah, well, I always kind of in the back of my mind had wanted to do a solo album or solo albums with like acoustic guitar, and it took a while to get to that point to be able to really start doing it, and the 12 string thing kind of came along a little bit later on. But I always wanted to call the album You Shouldn't Try to Borrow Other People's Skin. That was kind of from the very beginning. And but yeah, I just really was dedicated and driven to doing the solo stuff, and it's really exciting to see the album be done now.
0: Yeah, the songs that we heard from it this afternoon sound great. And how long did the recording process take you?
1: It took a

0: couple years I was living in Eugene, recorded it in Eugene, and then kind of like before finishing recording it, I moved to Portland. So I had to kind of like go back and forth, and it was pretty chaotic, but it was, yeah, I had to kind of just like keep at it, you know, even though there was a lot of stuff going on. But yeah, it definitely took a couple years to get it all laid down and everything. But yeah, I it was recorded at Gung Ho Studios, Billy Barnett in Eugene. And I also brought in my 4-track for some of it. So it was, and it was recorded all onto tape, all analog. So, and he has really good equipment. So I really like just that aesthetic and really like how that turned out as far as the recording quality.
1: Yeah, it sounds, the tracks that we're playing here in the studio sound really great and have like a really warm tone to all of it. So
0: cool. Yeah
1: I'm wondering, you know, I know that you've got the record release coming up at Turn on next Friday, so the 17th, but
0: yeah, Friday the 17th, it's coming up sooner than I am even expecting.
1: And you're going on tour right after that show, is that right?
0: That's right. Yeah, I have a 2-week West Coast record release tour. After Portland, I'm playing Eugene at Eugene Art House, and then Chico at the bookstore. And then Nevada City at Sands Backup Plan, Sacramento at Beers Books, Fairfax Wu Wei Tea Temple, Berkeley the Back Room. Let's see. I probably should have said the dates of these, but Friday the 24th is in San Francisco at the Natural. And then there are a couple days off. But then Tuesday the 28th at Rhubarb Sumner. Wednesday the 29th in Tacoma at the Poet. Thursday the 30th in Olympia at Lavoyer. And Friday the 31st in Seattle at Woodland Theater. And that's the whole tour.
1: Nice. That's a nice long stretch. And if you're living in any of those cities and listening on the stream, please make sure to check those dates out. And I'm sure you're going to post those on Instagram so that folks can find it there.
0: Yeah. Some of them have been kind of posted individually, but I'm going to do, I'll probably do like a post of the whole thing, so it's all in one, or like two separate posts.
1: Yeah. And you can find Lucas at LucasGun12 on Instagram.
0: Yeah.
1: Luke, I was wondering, we've still got a couple more minutes left. Luke, I was wondering if there's a story behind the LP's name and the cover art that comes with it.
0: Yeah. So I had discovered it much later. I didn't even know I had done it, but yeah, it's like I think I drew that when I was about 6 with the title on there, "You Shouldn't Try to Borrow Other People's Skin." And I rediscovered it when I was like, I think like 21, and I had completely forgotten about it, but I knew right then that I wanted it to be an album cover and title. And it actually is, it became a blimp song on I Need to Go to a Hospital that we heard earlier. It's a song on there, but I also, while doing that, or before and after doing that, still wanted to do the solo album called You Shouldn't Try to Borrow Other People's Skin. And I thought it just looked like a good album cover. And I feel like it represents it pretty well.
1: Yeah, for our listening audience at home, it's a really cool illustration. And yeah, it looks like it's your handwriting from when you were six. Is that what you said?
0: It's my handwriting and drawing from when I was six.
1: Cool.
0: Yeah.
1: Yeah, you should all check that out. I think we've got a couple more tracks queued up, but I wanted to just encourage everyone to check out Lucas's show at Turn next Friday. He'll have records for sale. Our friends Little Obsessions and Bob will be playing as well, and that'll be starting at 8 o'clock over at Turn.
0: Also, I'll have shirts, too. You Shouldn't Try to Borrow Other People's Skin shirts that John Baker made. Silkscreen. So, yeah, records and shirts. And, yeah, I'm really looking forward to the show and the whole tour. And playing some more shows.
1: Well, thanks again for joining us, Luke. And it's been really great having you as our first guest. Freeform's been really excited to have you and have this live setup. So thanks for spending your Saturday with us.
0: Yeah, thank you so much. It's been really amazing.
1: Let's see. Why don't you introduce this song and I'll go press play. What are we going to hear next?
0: This song is called My Flower and My Yellow-Skinned Bird. And it is actually the one song that I recorded on a portable tape recorder.

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And next up, we're playing some Sue George, so keep it locked on Freeform Portland for more Misconnections with DJs CG and E.

Yeah.

0: Thank you so much. It's okay. And, I don't know where any other way to sort of lead this, but...
1: All right, we're back on Misconnections, Freeform Portland, DJ CG&E. You just heard Washed Out with Get Lost, Major Lazer, K Calor, Brazil with Sante Les Amis, Yerba Buena with Citizen City Soy, Tribalistas with Jase Namoar, Zeca Paganinho, Deixa a Vida Me Levar, and Sue George with Tive Rizal. E, this is all FIFA World Cup themed. You want to fill us in on some of these tracks and how we got here?
2: This one is not super duper deep. These are a lot of Latin American inspired tracks that were played in FIFA. I think the earliest one on this current list is from FIFA 04, and we're going all the way up to the early 2020s. And I think a lot of my love for Latin music comes from playing video games. It was some of the earliest exposure I had to it. I don't know about you, Chris.
1: FIFA is a really great way to get introduced to a lot of international music. And I think for many people, it's really their starting point in exploring musical styles outside of, you know, Western-based American pop culture. So if nothing else, even if you don't like the sport of soccer or even video games as a concept, it is a really interesting cultural exchange.
2: Yeah, it's great. And it's funny enough, Chris, I just got a text from my buddy John Jay back in New Jersey, and he's got a few requests. I know it's pretty late over there, and I don't want to make him wait before we play these tracks. So let's get into what he's asking us for. So first up, we got Bomba Estero with Soy Yo. Keep it locked here on Freeform Portland for more Misconnections with DJ CG&E.

All right, welcome back to Misconnections with DJ CG and E on the one and only Freeform Portland. That quick three-song block comes from our good friend and big-time Arsenal supporter John Jay out of New Jersey. You just heard straight from his iPod, Avicii with the Nights, Small Pools with Dreaming, and Bomba Estero with Soy Yo. Avicii really takes me back in a millennial kind of way to the mid-2000s, and I think that's where we want to go from here.

0: here.
1: I remember going to Coachella 2012 with the Snoop Dogg hologram, or sorry, the Tupac hologram, and it was Snoop Dogg and Dr. Dre, and they had Avicii playing against him, and nobody went to Avicii. Everyone was at the Tupac hologram. So for weekend two, he made them move his set time, so he was not conflicting with the hologram.
0: Tupac, can't go against it.
1: Yeah, and he's going to be in the new Yakuza game, too. So Tupac's spirit is forever with us and will be invading capitalism as long as humanly possible.
0: With that, what do we have coming up next?
1: Coming up next, we have some more millennial peak music. 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

0: 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You just heard Mike Snow with Paddling Out, Disclosure, F for You, Crystal Castles, Not in Love, Yesayer with One, Unknown Mortal Orchestra with Can't Keep Checking My Phone, The Whitest Boy Alive with 1517, Leaky Lee with I'm Good, I'm Gone, and we started it all off with Santi Gold with You'll Find a Way, also known as Santo Gold if you're an OG.
1: Before she got sued, yeah.
0: Before she got sued, that's correct. So we're going to keep it in the millennial time frame, but before we kick it off to the next set of tracks, E, are there any musings or memories that you have from these last set?
1: Wandering around Brooklyn aimlessly at 3:30 in the morning. I think that was that era of my life.
0: Yeah, that was big in my, like, hey, let's go to vice parties and random warehouses and not get home until 6 a.m. days. So a lot of blur, but good times.
1: Yeah, I hear you. And I think from here, time-wise, we're going to stick around the early 2010s for another track or two, but sonically, we're going to take a hard pivot and make things quite a bit dubbier and pick up the tempo for the rest of the show. So next up, here's Thievery Corporation with Stargazer. Keep it locked. Freeform Portland, Misconnections with DJ CG&E.

All you children gather round. 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

0: a row. 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

0: This is DJ CG&E with Misconnections. You just heard Tom Misch with Good to Be Home featuring Loyal Karner, Sammy Virgi with Cops and Robbers, Goldlink, Zulu Screams, Jamie XX, All You Children featuring the Avalanches, Fred Again and Obongjiar with Adore You, Coffee with Pull Up, Damian Marley with Welcome to Jamrock, and we started it all off with Thievery Corporation, Stargazer. We're moving into the 2020s now. You want to fill us in on the link for this one and where we're going next?
1: Thievery Corporation got us pretty neatly from that millennial fever dream we were in a little while ago. And it's actually a song that gets pretty dubby. And then from there, we went into some Damian Marley and some Coffee, both great reggae artists. And then Fred Again, Obongjiar. We're getting back to the UK, and it's really hard to untangle UK music from dub music and the Caribbean. And that's just where we went from there. And we're actually going to stay in the UK for the rest of the show because we're almost out of time at this point. What do we got coming up next?
0: Here's King Cruel with Seaforth. Keep it here on Freeform Portland, DJ CG&E Misconnections.

0: All right, thanks for sticking with us. Our time's almost up on this Saturday night here with you on Freeform Portland. You just heard a handful of FIFA classics, which we've been going through all evening. Caesars with Jerk It Out, Blur with Song 2, and we started off this block with King Cruel's Seaforth, keeping things pretty much in the UK, but I think the Caesars are from Sweden or somewhere else in Scandinavia. But for now, we'll just pretend like they're from the UK.
1: They're all in the Euros, so I think we're good. Anyway, we have a few minutes, and I know E's been dying to play this, so here's Lewis Dunford with The Angel. Keep it locked here on Freeform Portland. We'll see y'all in 2 weeks. DJ CG&E, enjoy the rest of the World Cup. Peace out.

0: You're a sunbe lucky geezer, double pie and mash and liquor, a couple rosy Leop chap, or watch retired gangsters bicker, every day and half is calf, the little calf from the school's in trouble, for the causes make you smile, you meet your muckers for a couple, forget your troubles for a while, from the full nil to the hemi, all the faces are the same, cause the manner might be changing, but the people still remain.
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3: 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The following program may contain material which could be offensive to some listeners or inappropriate for younger audiences, and listener discretion is advised. Hi, this is Laser Bacon, and you're listening to Laser Bacon's Late Night Snack Attacks, which is every Saturday from 10 to midnight, like right now. And we got a big full docket for you, a bunch of new stuff, some of the old stuff, a phone-themed set, and various other things. Some peace, some love, some harmony. Let's get it started with Bob Marley and the Wailers with War, No More Troubles, off of Babylon by Boss.

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Common blood flows through common veins. 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

0: Oh, hey, it's Laser Bacon. That was a pretty squiggly one, wasn't it? That was Rob Arujo with 19. Before that, we had a new one from Adrian Young, Feel the High Life. That's off of Afro Disco Man. It's kind of a concept album, like what if a Afro beat disco 70s artist came in and made an album in 2026. And it's turned out pretty good. I believe they're coming into town in the fall, so you might have a chance to check that out and see how it works out. Adrian Young worked with Brian Jackson, who also just put a new album. This one features, who does it feature? It features Raheem Devon on vocals. Brian Jackson with Peace Go With You, Brother, off of Now More Than Ever. Definitely has that Masters at Work vibe, who they've also didn't. They've also been doing some Brian Jackson work too last year and this year. So, it all kind of connects. And then we started off with War No More Troubles by Bob Marley, of course. Let's get into some DJ Premier beats. They're pretty fun. It's also kind of a belated, like, congratulations to the Knicks or something like that. So, here's one from DJ Premier off of the Nas album. It's New York State of Mind right here on Laser Bacon's Late Night Snack Attacks.
1: Yo, Black, it's time.
2: Bird's timing.
1: It's time, man. All right, begin.

0: right.
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0: 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His name is Tony and he's wearing blue zirconis. He's standing right next to me, eating ravioli. He's my only friend because the rest of y'all are phony. My last best friend said he wished he didn't know me. His name was Oscar and he really hurt my feelings. When I grow up, I want to hang from a ceiling. The roof is leaking,
2: the roof is leaking.
0: Teardrops always available, the perfect companion.

0: by the biggest engine I could afford. 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Nearly hit a young gun a quad bike with a fucking sword. And I was glad cause I'm pretty sure that he weren't insured. They the feds pre and they heard the V10 when it roared. I'm warped, yeah, I spent way too much time on the ward. Saw a nigga try to hang himself with a fucking cord. Man got banged up just cause he banged fraud.
1: Swear by the angels' words, all this rap shit was a criminal first. Things that I am a soul impressed. 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Had to

0: Mr. Schrader, I'd like you to meet Andrew Kaufman of the Adobe Hotel.
1: Hey, Kai, nice to meet you.
2: Nice to meet you.
0: Paul Conterna of Conterna Real Estate.
1: Hey, it's a pleasure.
2: Good to meet you.
0: And Gustavo Frank of Los Pollos Hermanos.
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0: 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Of Los Pollos Hermanos.
1: Please, just Gus.
2: 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Gotta tell you, you guys make some killer

0: 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What's going on? What are you doing? Is this kitchen disco working for you? It's kind of late, you know, but it's a perfect time to make a snack. Maybe some nachos. That was Atmosphere with Talk Talk featuring Batflower. Kind of a good segue into the next set. We'll get there, though. Yaya Bey with Who Are You? Off of the album Fidelity was before that. We had, off of the album Teal Dreams, we had Yasmin Lacey with Ain't I Good For You? Tierra Whack was before that with Imaginary Friend. They got a new album out, so maybe we'll hear it coming up soon on future episodes of Laser Bacon's Late Night Snack Attacks. First, we're going to get through the pledge drive, the fundraiser, which is happening the next 2 weeks. But, you know, it's never too late or too early to donate to an all-volunteer-run, listener-supported community radio station, especially in these uncertain times where public funds are being redirected towards silly projects. Anyways, moving on, we had Nux before that with Los Pollos Hermanos, great rotisserie place in England. An Actress was before Nux featuring Cass Is Dead with the song Live By You. IDK featuring Joey Valance and Bray with Clover. Joey Valance and Bray are really digging into that 90s boom bap vibe that I guess is making a comeback. So, you know, if you get a chance, check it out. It's very 90s forward. If you like the Beastie Boys, you'll like Joey Valance and Bray. Showbiz and AG featuring DJ Premier with Next Level was before that. And then we started off that long, long hip-hop set with Nas featuring DJ Premier with New York State of Mind, Nixon 5. I am a Silly Billy, and I forgot in the middle of that first set, we had Theo Croker off of the album Afrophysicist with It's Not You, It's Me. But you didn't help. So thanks for letting me know that I missed that one. Like I said, you're listening to Laser Bacon's Late Night Snack Attacks right now. We have a lot of fun stuff. That Atmosphere song, Talk Talk, is a good segue into this next set at the top of the hour. I don't know. I've been kind of obsessed with old school phones lately, and I thought I'd make a little phone set and stuff. Maybe I'm just trying to distract myself from looking at my cell phone. Probably. But let's start it off with Tyler, the Creator, off of Don't Tap the Glass with the song Ring, Ring, Ring, right here on Laser Bacon's Late Night Snack Attacks and Freeform Portland.
1: I hope you good. I hope you well. I hope you lit. I miss your touch. I miss your smell. I miss your lip.

You've reached the Erica Badu hotline. If you're calling for Erica, press 1. If you're calling to wish her a happy birthday, Kwanzaa, MLK, Black History Month, Juneteenth, or Hanukkah, press 2. If you're calling because you just saw her on BET, MTV, or any of the social media outlets and you're checking to make sure you're still in good standing, press 3. If you're calling to beg for some shit in general, press 4. If you're calling to beg for some shit, but this is that pre-call before the actual begging, press 5. If you've already made that pre-call and this is the actual call to beg, press 6. If you're calling to ask for some free tickets in a city near you and know she don't really fuck with you like that, press 7. If you're calling to book Erica to put the first burger at your company barbecue or to DJ at your little cousin's slip and slide party, press 8. If you're calling to say peace and don't really fit into any of those descriptions, text me because I really don't answer voicemail.

Hello? Hello? Hello? That was a fun little phone related set right there. Ending with Nubia Garcia, The Message Continues by Mark DeClive Lowe. Have you ever gotten one of those extremely long random messages? Like, you remember when you like always pocket dial somebody and you know you'd have like a 10-minute long message of somebody's pants? FC UKers with "If you want a party, come over to my house." 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Your choice, worldwide. We had Snooper with Star 69, kind of a callback service. If you didn't know who called you, you could call, dial Star 69 and you could find out what the number was. Erykah Badu with Cellular Device off of But You Can't Use My Phone EP. And then we started off that set with Tyler, the Creator, with Ring, Ring, Ring off of Don't Tap the Glass. A really good album, came out at the end of last year. Still one of the best ones of this year. Moving on, I was at a wedding recently in Seattle, and there was an interpretive dance to this song, Revenge of Bee by Bee Kamachi. I believe it's a TV anime theme, and it was exciting, so I'm going to play it in honor of the wedding couple and their interpretive dance. And then we got a couple new songs, a couple old songs, and a bunch of other fun stuff to get us to the top of the hour before we pass it on to some other DJs and some crisp biscuits and some tasty treats and some sweet licks and some awesome stuff going on all night, all week, all year, forever, in eternity, hopefully, at freeformportland.org. Bee Kamachi, Revenge of Bee.

What was I talking about? What was going on? What? Oh, If It Makes You Forget by Peggy Gou. They have a new song out. I just haven't gotten to it yet, so maybe you'll hear it sooner or later. And then B. Kamachi with Revenge of B, in honor of the lovely wedding couple that I saw dance to this song. It was cool. Here's a new one from Mary in the Junkyard called New Muscles. It's really fun. Check it out.

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I don't want to eat, I want to be fed. 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

I think the Oregon foie gras ban went into effect recently. So that's Jimmy Brown with Feed Me with a Funnel. I've heard geese really like it. Some of them do, at least. I don't know. It's up to you. It's not really my bag. Before that, we had It Takes Love by Icelandic psychedelic rock band Omen. And then we a nice new one from Mary in the Junkyard called New Muscles. Let's keep on going with these crisp biscuits, these sweet licks, and these tasty treats for like another like 15 minutes or so with one from Lance Savali called Devotion right here on Laser Bacon's Late Night Snack Tax and Freeform Portland.

Hey, just a quick rundown of what we've been listening to. That was just Black Balloons. Before that, we had Thing. And Riva Star and Close Encounters was before that with Jenga Part One. And Lance Savali started off the set with Devotion. I got enough time for one more, and it's a new one from Cornelius featuring Sean Lennon called Eons, right here on Laser Bacon's Late Night Snack Attacks and Freeform Portland. I'll see you next week. We got Pledge Drive coming up. We got some, maybe some guests coming in and all sorts of fun stuff coming up. So take it easy. Enjoy. Peace.

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I'm your host, Joe Chulina, and I have a jam-packed show for you today featuring some really cool and unique artists. This first song is by Ach Berna, Now We're Strangers. Enjoy.

All right, we just heard Don'tcha by The Internet. Fun fact, if you know who Steve Lacy is, this is actually his first band that he played a guitar in before breaking off to do his own projects, I believe, in 2022. After that, we heard Truly Being Alive by Night Tapes. I love their sound, so haunting and soul-piercing in the best way possible. Before that was I Care by Fabiana Palladino and Jai Paul, and before that was Miss You by Miss Ray and Nourished by Time. Let's keep things rolling, starting with the Booyah Kids.

Welcome back to Synthetic Ride on Freeform Portland Radio. I'm your host, Jo Chulina. I hope everyone is having a great day, hopefully taking some time to slow down and listen to some more music with me, which is always a good idea. We just heard Immortal by Thy Slaughter, Dragon Queen by the Yeah Yeah Yeahs, Cat on My Tongue by Sophia Kennedy, Avalanche by Grace Ives, and lastly, Paralyzed by the Booyah Kids. The Booyah Kids are a three-person band from New York City made up of singers Julian, Aiden, and Emma, and they've entered the bedroom pop scene in a way that I think sets them apart from the massive amount of bedroom pop artists who have attempted to do what artists like Claro have done, and they make it sound so effortless and cozy. As a reminder, you are listening to KFFP LP Portland, KFFD LP Beaverton, that's 90.3 and 98.3 on the dial. Up next, we have an iconic artist, Mitski, with her song, Washing Machine Heart.

We just heard Alone in Miami by Remy Wolf. Before that was Do You Know the Devil by Vince Staples. And before that was Calling You Back by The Marías. And before that was Washing Machine Heart by Mitski. Do You Know the Devil by Vince Staples is a song off of his most recent release this year called Cry Baby. And there's a really interesting quote from him from Apple Music where he said that a lot of the album and the songs on the album

album are a commentary on the socio-political systems in which we adopt and complain about at the same time. And as we complain and as we operate within these things without wanting to break apart from them, you are feeding the baby, the beast, so to say. And this album is about the different ways in which you can do that. I highly recommend listening to the whole album. It's super good. It's different from what Vince Staples has released in the past. It's a lot more rock, and I really enjoyed it. Okay, strap back in. We're gonna listen to some more music, starting with a song from Earth Eater called Super Soaker.

We just heard Top of the World by Kimbra. We also heard I Say So by Chloe and Hallie. Before that was Closer by FKA Twigs. And we started off this set with Lucifer by A.G. Cook and Super Soaker by Earth Eater. Earth Eater is also a New York City-based artist. She's a multi-instrumentalist, composer, and vocalist, and she does a lot of experimental digital production using a 3-octave vocal range and classical composition, which is really cool. Her vibe feels super out of this world and alien-like, and it's really cool and also so beautiful and symphonic, and I love listening to her. If you didn't already know, my name is Jo Chulina, and you're listening to Freeform Portland Radio. The name of this show is Synthetic Ride, where we listen to music that is good to drive to and has a lot of digital electronic elements to the music, and includes a lot of up-and-coming artists that are shaping the pop scene as we know it today. Speaking of which, this next artist is DDWY. They're a new artist I discovered recently, based out of London, made up of a team of DJs, husband and wife, named Naomi and Ronan. And they started out during COVID 2021, which I think is not an uncommon story for a lot of artists making strides today. COVID, unfortunately, was a terrible time, but it did give musicians a chance to hunker down and make a lot of really good music. And this is one of those bands. So let's listen to one of their songs called Stars, Stars.

0: 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And I hope you guys are having fun. Thanks for listening and spending this time with me. I'm lucky to share it with you. This next song is by the band Crumb called XXX.
1: Wait, where's the start?

That last song we heard is called Second Sleep by Magdalena Bay, another band that I would describe as out of this world for sure. Before that was Protect My Energy by Little Sims, Charismatic by Haley Knox, Digital Girl by DJ Susie, and XXX by Crumb. I definitely have some more music coming your way, so stay tuned. This is Synthetic Ride with me, Joe Chulina.

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1: EP's coming out soon. 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

0: 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Thanks for listening. With me, Joe Chulina. This is Synthetic Ride. You are listening to Ode to Mama by Mac Weather featuring Big Pig. Before that, you heard Tenderness by Jay Somm, Sophia by Claro, Passion by RAC and Lewis the Child, and lastly, The Look by Metronomy. See you next time.
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2: 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Happy Sunday to all. Good morning, good morning. Yeah, lots going on. We have a fundraiser coming up. Starting on the 13th, I'll mention some more about that shortly. I'll be buddying up with another DJ on Monday night for Ravers Without Borders with my man Jesse Crockett. So I'll give you some more information about that. But let's get started. Let's get into some music. Not sure what we're going to dive into first. Let's see if we get anything going on here. Let's see. Oh, my laptop decided to kind of go crazy on me here. Let's see. Oh, there we go. Now we're back in business. Sorry about that. These technical difficulties are so, happen so frequent and so often. But before we get started, just to let you know, some of the music that you might hear might have some controversial lyrics, some touchy subject matters. I always say I like to play a lot of New York hip hop, so might be a curse word or two in there, but we'll try to keep it as light as possible. Listener discretion is always advised. Thank you so much for tuning in, and I'll talk to you guys soon.

A one homeboy became a man. As for the way he scream and shout, one by one, I'm knocking it out. Came for the way my DJ cut. Other MCs, man, you ain't say nothing.

I'm knocking it out. Came for the way my DJ cut. Other MCs, man, you ain't say nothing. Rocking on to the break of dawn. Think for money, your time is on.

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This is DJ No Request. You're listening to Freeform. You're listening to Space is the Place. And it's around 2:22 a.m. Sunday, summertime, good times. Glad you're with us today. We got some events coming up. Lots of stuff happening this month. Probably the biggest thing happening is our fundraiser. Yes, it is that time of year. We do this probably like every 6 months or so. We're shooting for a goal for about $10,000 in donations. That's the ultimate goal for us. Everything kicks off on Monday, July 13th. And yes, but you can, hey, if you're up to it right now, you can go on our website right now. You don't have to wait till the 13th. 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And we appreciate all of your donations. You could do Patreon. You could do one-time donations. Always look out for our merch. It's going to be on there. so lots going on. So, and for the rest of the month, let's see, on July 19th, you can catch some of our DJs at the Dream House. It's like the third Sunday of every month. Usually four DJs from 8 to 12. Beautiful place. It's very, yeah, very cool, dark, ambient, that sort of thing. Good place to take a date, that sort of thing. And you can also catch our DJs, some of our DJs this month, also at Retro Game Bar on the 24th. And that is going to be a very special night indeed because we are bringing our fundraiser party to the Retro Game Bar on the 24th. We'll be selling merch and there's food, and of course we'll have a bunch of our DJs playing live, and I think we might be live on the radio as well. I think when I went to the last one, my first one, that we were playing live on the radio at Retro Game Bar. So lots going on. Thank you for all your support and continued support. And what did we just hear? We just had a block of Philly artists. Yes, indeed. I just got into like kind of a Philadelphia mood. Shout out to Philly, Illadelph, and a lot of my relatives. Well, I was born in Pennsylvania. So, yes, dad grew up in West Philly, born and raised, just like the Fresh Prince. And my mom grew up in South Philly. Shout out to South Philly and West Philly in the house. But yeah, we started off with a very old school song. Just like a classic hip-hop song from Philly. That was a Schoolie D with PSK. And you might recognize the beat because Susie and the Banshees used it for one of their big hits in the 90s. Sampled this song. If you guys didn't know, it's PSK. Very famous song from Schoolie D. Next, we heard Steady B. The song was called Serious. That was a BDP remix. You heard KRS-One on there. I think Kenny Parker did the beat, if I'm not mistaken. Really cool remix. I remember the video was dope too. Really good song. Shout out to Steady B. After that, we heard Three Times Dope, also from Philly. Greatest Man Alive. Yes, a lot of Philly classics here. I'm really happy about this. Next, we heard Tough Crew from their album Back to the Rec Shop. We heard the intro Going the Distance, and the first song off that album was Show 'em Hell, and that's by Tough Crew. The album's called Back to the Rec Shop. So, excuse me, I'm losing my voice here. Anyway, thank you for tuning in, as always, and we're going to get back into some more music, some more hip-hop. We're going to play another song by Tough Crew. I wanted to keep it going, but I had to make some announcements. So, yeah, we're going to start off with some more Tough Crew. This is probably the most famous song they've made. I want to say this came out in the late 80s. All this stuff I played in the first set was, a lot of that stuff was super old as well, but always good. Has not wilted at all. Still good music. Anyway, thank you for listening. You're listening to DJ No Request. This is Space is the Place. I'll talk to you guys soon.

0: the one from Three Times Dope. This is one of their singles from the second album, I think, from the Giddy Up from Three Times Dope. The album's called Original Stylin'. And as I mentioned before, it is the fundraiser time. It's starting on the 13th. We need your help. We need your help to keep things running here, to keep us on the air. 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Click around a little bit. We have a donate button there if you guys feel so inclined. We're encouraging people, if they can, to maybe donate about $100 or more, or just whatever you can. But we're shooting for a goal of about $10,000 this time around. So we definitely need your help. We also have, some gifts for people donate, because this is our 10-year anniversary. So for those that give a gift of $25, you will get a bumper sticker. For a gift of $50, you get a coffee mug for your mug, a Freeform coffee mug. How about that? For a gift of $100, you'll get one of our 10-year anniversary t-shirts. That's pretty cool. And if you give a gift of an amazing whopping $250, you'll get everything I mentioned above, the bumper sticker, the mug, the t-shirt. You will also get a mix tape, cassette tape made by one of our DJs here. 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So thank you so much for listening, and we'll get back into some tunes here before I see you again in about 10 minutes. So talk to you soon. Thank you for listening.
1: Music is what holds the world together. This world, the next world, and the previous world. And we have all of that running in our pulse, running in our blood. That's what music awakens, quickens, brings back to life, brings all of us to life. Music gave me the opportunity to be a collaborator and a friend. Every day to be able to work with music is its own incredible award.

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You see, humans are a unique type of pest, multiplying and poisoning our world, all while enforcing a structure of their own.

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0: chemistry is, well, technically, chemistry is the study of matter. 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
0: We tried to poison you. 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

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I am the danger.

you believe that there's a hell, I don't know if you're into that, but we're already pretty much going there, right? But I'm not gonna lie down until I get there.

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This is DJ No Requests. You're listening to Space is a Place. Top of the hour. It is 3 a.m. in the a.m. in the a.m. Welcome back. That was just a short set. We heard a lot from DJ Tron, Stranger Things theme, Breaking Bad, a little Pinocchio up in there. We heard Freddie Fresh, System Failure Sketch 2. And the last song I had to cut off, unfortunately, but that was DiBiase, Lo-Fi Social. Thank you so much for listening. It is that time of year, my friends, where we have to hit you guys up for some bread to keep us running here at this beautiful, independent, community, democratic, local, loud, proud, and local Freeform, now just hitting 10 years this year. So yeah, we've had a lot of success. We have now a bigger studio, and this is all because of you guys. So without you guys, there is no us. 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We're shooting for a goal of $10,000 this fundraiser. Don't forget to check out our fundraiser party if you guys want to hang out and meet some of us and buy merch and just party with us. It's a really good time coming up on the 24th. It's a Friday. That will be at Retro Game Bar in Northeast MLK. I've been here for almost a year now, and I think maybe a year this month, and I love being here. I love volunteering and bringing the music to the people. You know, I like a lot of different types of music, and I think a lot of artists don't get heard, and that's what independent radio is really great for. 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So please, if you guys are so inclined, hit us up at freeformportland.org and click that donate button. And we appreciate all that you do. So, and let's get back into some more music. Excuse me, God, my voice is just going and going. I gotta stop sleeping with the fan on me and the window open at night, but it feels so good, right? I'm not sure where we're going now, but we'll just dive into something here as I'm clicking around. Let's get back into some more hip hop. I've just been in a hip hop frame of mind, so. Thank you so much, Freeform Portland. And also, before we get started, just a quick announcement that some of the music that you might hear might be a little on, a little edgy, a lot of hip hop, a lot of sometimes cursing, touchy matters, that sort of thing. So listener discretion is always advised, especially this time in the morning. Hopefully the kids are in bed, so, and the adults are up, and I got a little fly in here hanging out with me as a co-host, so. Oh, and I will be co-hosting with Professor Beats 10 p.m. to 12 a.m. this coming Monday. So we're going to buddy up and, have a good time. And I'm looking forward to that. So we'll talk to you guys soon, and I'll check in. Thank you so much.

Welcome back, party people. This is DJ No Request. You're listening to Space is the Place. We're about to hit the 3:30 a.m. hour. Thank you for all those who are listening. And if you just joined us, thank you for just tuning in just now. We heard some, what did we hear? We heard all kinds of stuff. Saddam Sadiq, Are You Ready? That was produced by Alchemist. That was just a random single off Raucous. Came out in, the late 90s. Brick City Kids, Artifacts in the House, and Polyrhythmatics, Ugly World. That's with Saddam Sadiq. Produced by DJ Spinna. Upon B Flies on that one, too. Really good group. That's from their second album, Break Glass. After that, we had a triple threat from Pete Rock, the mighty, mighty Pete Rock. I actually have a Pete Rock tattoo on my arm. That's how much I'm a huge fan, as you can probably tell. 914 from his album, New York's Finest. We heard It's a Poster Boy with Poster Boy. That's production Pete Rock as well. Soul Survivor 2. And we also heard another cut from Soul Survivor. I just couldn't get enough of that. Heard a little bit today and just kind of fell in love with it again. The last song we heard was Warzone by Pete Rock as well from Soul Survivor 2, number 2. And yes, indeed, party people. It is that time of year for fundraising. Yes, indeed. We're trying to keep these lights on and keep things going, and we need your help. We do, we do, we do. And we appreciate all the help you've given us in the past, but if you want to hit up our websites at freeformportland.org, and you can scroll down a little bit and click around and see all the cool events. We've been here 10 years. We'd like to be here for 10 more and beyond. But, of course, we need your help to do that. So we're asking for donations of $100, possibly. We know that's pretty steep, but if you can swing it, that will, you know, sustain us for probably till the end of the year. And we have a goal of about trying to reach a goal of $10,000. I think we exceeded that the last fundraiser. I can't remember the exact amount, but I remember we did definitely go over $10,000. So thank you. Thank you for your donations at the past fundraiser. But we need your help once again to keep us on the air and keep giving you guys great music. And yes, we are all just volunteers here from the top to the bottom, and just kind of love the station, love what we do, love giving back to the community. I got turned on to this place through a friend of mine who I'm going to be co-hosting with on Monday. This Monday, my man Professor Beats. Shout out to Professor Beats, and his show is called Ravers with Borders. A really great show. Good DJ, and I'm really looking forward to it. I had a idea for, we're not doing a raffle this year, is my understanding, unfortunately, but I have an idea for a raffle, and I'm going to run it by Professor Beats on Monday. I'm actually going to bring it in, show it to him, and, you know, I think it's kind of a cool idea. I don't know if the station will go for it or not, but I don't want to make any announcements. We'll play around with it Monday. I'll bring it into the station and see if he might go for it. He's kind of a bigwig here, so. Anyway, yes, Loud, Proud, and Local, thank you so much for tuning in. Like I said, our fundraiser starts on the 13th, and it'll just go on and on and on. I got to keep mentioning on the 24th, we're having our fundraiser party at Retro Bar, and I just keep mentioning it because it was a really good time, and I'm looking forward to it this year. Bring out the kids, bring out the family, you know, it's always a good time, and you can meet some of our DJs, buy some merch, donate, just fun across the board. So anyway, let's try to, man, so much music to choose from. I just don't know where to start and begin. Let's bring it back to the West Coast. Oh my gosh, I'm so disorganized here. Where is that playlist with... I think I found it. Okay. So, this next song is going to be Above the Law from LA. What You Can Prove. This is a remix by Dr. Dre. Drizzy, that Dr. Dre. Yes, indeed. It's actually a really good song. So
I hope you like it. Thank you for listening. 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I'm DJ No Request, and you're listening to Space is the Place. Thanks. Thank you so much for listening. And let's get back into some music.

All hail to those who believe in wrong, for they know the spirit and the light. True does a brother make his way in life, shall he make it uncontrollable towards any other being?

20 years of school wasn't enough tests, so he had a drug, mathematics, guns, rough sex. My Hershey chick saying Junior the shit. Dirty lick, had that cat purring like Bertha Kitt. Slave to the rhythm, this is what it's all about. Nigga in the field, shit is real, catch a cotton mouth, without a doubt.

company or want your sympathy. I think it's in the 10th degree. Everybody doing them. 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I'ma develop a transatlantic monorail. 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

cover of The Call's Let the Day Begin. And Mairead brings such a beautiful feel to all of her music that I had to play this next track for you in particular today because of all the beautiful rain we've been having here over the city.

Mavis Staples right there. Beautiful Strangers. Love that track. Mairead and Jim Goodwin back there. Rain, of course, from Mairead and Jim. They'll be coming in concert here to the Portland area towards the end of July. So I'll have more information about that hopefully in the weeks to come. STF, Stranger Than Fiction, and I've got so much going on this summer that I need to get some shows kind of lined up for it. And with the Pride Parade coming up in the middle of the month, I also have a major car show to put Rocky into. Two of them, actually. One in the middle of July and one at the beginning of August. So, yes, quite a busy summer for Mr. B and the Rambler. What can I say? So anyway, Pride will be celebrated in with the Portland Pride Parade in the middle of July, and I decided that this week we're doing Pride on Stranger Than Fiction. Always a supporter of the LGBTQ community and the musicians that through the years have brought you fantastic movie. Like this guy, music like this guy right here. This is Orville Peck, and Orville will be coming to Edgewater here locally in September. I already have my tickets. I got Tom and I tickets as soon as we could get them. Because, baby, everybody's just kind of born this way.

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She says, hey, babe, take a walk on the wild side.

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All right. 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Valium would have helped that patch. I said, hey, babe, take a walk on the wild side. 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And the colored girls say,

Ah, what could have been. You know, I really wish Freddie was around a little longer. Freddie Mercury and Queen right there. I want to break free and body language. You'll notice the absence of Brian May on that track. Anyway, if you ever get a chance to see a documentary about the band or read a book about the band's history, I suggest you do that. It's quite an interesting read. And of course, Brian May being one of Mr. B's favorite guitarists, and Freddie being one of Mr. B's favorite vocalists. STF, Stranger Than Fiction with you here. What else did we do back there? We did a hat tip to Lou. Yeah, it was 1970 when Walk on the Wild Side hit the airwaves. And Lou and David Bowie and Andy Warhol were just kind of ripping up the scene in New York City with John Cale and the crew. And that's where the, you know, the music industry has kind of did the don't ask, don't tell thing with the music industry and record releases for many years. The whole, you know, open support for the LGBTQ community from major labels, radio stations and stuff just never happened before. Nowadays it's very commonplace, but in the past, closeted was closeted, and that's all there was to it. Mr. B doing the Pride edition of Stranger Than Fiction. 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Say hey, you know, check it. You know, it's great to have you. Because really, when it boils down to it, that's really what it's all about. STF, Stranger Than Fiction with Mr. B. We've got about an hour left, and I do hope you stay tuned right here to your community radio station. 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

wrap up the end of a very nice David Bowie set. You do it with Brandi Carlile doing Space Oddity. STF, Stranger Than Fiction with Mr. B. This is Katie Lang.

San Francisco's own Honey Mahogany, Feeling Good. A couple of covers back there, also from Cyndi Lauper. Let's see. When You Were Mine, a Prince cover, which I always loved from her first LP. And Baby Cares for Me, also from Cyndi. Katie Lang, right before that, with The Joker. It's almost the end of the Pride edition of Stranger Than Fiction. Let's see. Let's do a whole bunch of Orville. I love Orville Peck, and so does Tom.

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We didn't have money for food or rent, to say the least, we was hard-pressed. 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

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She said, "Your paw's run off, and I'm real sick, and the baby's gonna starve to death." 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

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It wasn't very long till I knew exactly what my mom had been talking about. I knew what I had to do, but I made myself this solemn vow. Said I was gonna be a lady someday, though it didn't matter when or how. I couldn't see spending the rest of my life with my head held down in shame. You know I might have been born just plain white trash, but Fancy was my name. Here's your one chance, Fancy, don't let me down. Here's your one chance, Fancy, don't let me down. It wasn't long after

well now. You know, when Orville Peck does a hat tip to Elton John, that's a big deal. Orville Peck's version of course, Elton's Mona Lisa and the Mad Hatters. Or Mona Lisa's and Mad Hatters. STF Stranger Than Fiction, the Pride edition of STF is just about finished here. We've got about 15 more minutes, but only a couple more songs to come up for you here. I hope you've enjoyed this little venture into the LGBTQ community in the music industry that Mr. B has brought to you today on your community radio stations. I have been a supporter of all these artists for years, and art and music thrives because of the creative powerhouse that's put together by all people. And the LGBTQ artists and the androgynous artists that are out there just do some of the most incredible work. So please do support the LGBTQ arts in your community and with your families and your friends. That's about all I have to say for this week. Who knows what's going to happen next week? I'm really not quite sure yet. I'm kind of torn between, you know, the 4th of July holiday coming up and car shows coming up. So, not quite sure which edition of STF you're going to get. We'll see what happens. STF Stranger Than Fiction with Mr. B. I'm going to sign off right now. You take care. Take care of yourself. Take care of someone else this week. Say hi, be nice, open the door for folks, and just make it a great place to be, okay? Okay. STF Stranger Than Fiction with Mr. B, where we're making your Sunday a great place, just one song at a time. Thanks for listening today.

and clear. And a cowboy may brag about things that he's done with his women, but the ones who brag loudest are the ones that are most likely queer.

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No one suspects the days to be gods, but we must be aware they are, and the days lie before us, for us, to spend at our disposal. Create a way.

Greetings and welcome. This is your host, DJ Yoon, and you are listening to a special edition of Planet Yoon right here on Freeform Portland. This is the Cavalcade of Cuts, Volume 7. This is my series where I review new works that I just discovered. And on this particular show, we will be hearing songs and other compositions that have come out or were released in late 2025, early 2026. And let me tell you what we have been checking out so far in the first opening set of this particular program. You heard Avalon Emerson ending the set there with a track called Eden. And this is from Written Into Changes, a 2026 Dead Oceans release. Prior to that, Crack and Smack, we heard Nothing Is Forever. And this comes from Velvet Seas, a 2025 Boogie Angst release. Woo preceded that with Lovelorn. And this comes from a reissue of a 1982 record titled Whichever Way You Are Going Wrong. A 2026 independent project release. French group Terrain Vague gave us Melancholie, which comes from TV1, a 2025 Lisbon Lux release. La Luz preceded that with Strange World. This was the Extra Extra version, and it comes from, yes, you guessed it, a LP or an EP titled Extra Extra, a 2026 Sub Pop release. And we had a very short piece by Carson McCone, and that was called Create a Way, and that comes from Pentimento, a 2025 Merge release. And that catches us up with what has transpired thus far here on Planet Yoon, Cavalcade of Cuts, Volume 7. I hope you're enjoying the program so far, and I encourage you to keep listening to Freeform Portland at 90.3 FM or 98.3 FM. 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

sense. You won't find this way tomorrow. Stop making sense. Stop making sense. Making sense. We got an answer that's better than that. And nothing.

Greetings and welcome back. This is your host, DJ Yoon, checking back in with you to let you know you're listening to Freeform Portland. The name of the program is Planet Yoon, and this is a very special edition, the Cavalcade of Cuts, Volume 7, and we are looking at songs and works from later 2025 and earlier 2026. Wrapping that set up, we heard from Amadou and Miriam doing La Vie a Bella, and this comes from L'Amour à la Folie, a 2025 Because Music release. Preceding that, Sloco Motion, and we heard Samarkande, and that comes from Future Simple, Bongo Joe's 10th anniversary compilation, released 2026 by Bongo Joe. Georgia Ann Muldrow was before that doing Girlfriend is Better, and this comes from Naive Melodies, a collection of artists covering the Talking Heads. This was released in 2026 by BBE Music. Hannah Jadagu gave us Miracles before that, and that comes from Describe, a 2025 Sub Pop release. Sam Queeley before that doing Girls Night, and that comes from Jawbreaker, a 2025 Unity Records release. And the set was kicked off by Ostra. We heard Think Twice, and that comes from Chin Up Buttercup, a 2025 Domino release. And that catches us up with what has been played the past 20 minutes or so. 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

Hello, greetings, and welcome back. This is your host, DJ Yoon, and you are listening to Planet Yoon right here on Freeform Portland. We just ended a set there with Marta Del Grande doing Alpha Centauri, and this comes from Dream Life, a 2026 Fire release. Prior to that, we heard a short acoustic piece from Jake Xerxes Fussell and James Elkington. We heard The Magic Boots, and this comes from Rebuilding, a 2025 Fat Possum release. Before the top of the hour, we heard a track from Greenhouse, and that was Farewell Little Island. And this was an advanced single released for the Hinterlands LP, a 2026 Ghostly International release. Then we had Nutritious. The track was Say No Te, and this comes from The Soft Dark, a 2026 Liquid Culture release. French artist Sebastien Tellier did Thrill of the Night, and this features Slayter. That's right, S-L-A-Y-Y-Y-T-E-R, coupled with legend Nile Rodgers, and that comes from Kiss the Beast, a 2026 Because Music release. Say She She kicked off the set with Disco Life, and that comes from Cut and Rewind, a 2025 Drink Some WTR release. And that is what we've heard in the past 20 minutes or so. I got a lot more to get to in the remainder of this hour. So continue to listen to Planet Yoon's Cavalcade of Cuts, Volume 7. We're looking at songs and works from 2025 and 2026, the earlier parts of the latter there. 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

And welcome back. This is your host, DJ Yoon, checking back in with you to let you know you're listening to Planet Yoon here on Freeform Portland. And we just wrapped up a set with Bar Italia doing I Make My Own Dust. And this comes from Some Like It Hot, a 2025 Matador release. Prior to that, Emmy Pop, we heard No Te Voy Extrañar, and this comes from a record of the same title, released in 2026 by Fink City. Juliana Hatfield gave us Popsicle, which comes from Lightning Might Strike, a 2026 American Laundromat release. Cody Piper was before that with Hibernating, which comes from Revealed, a 2026 self-released effort. Barty Strange gave us Pigs Fly, and that comes from an EP titled Shy Bairns Get Nout, a 2025 4AD release. We heard something from Claire. The track was Days, the kickoff cut from a 2003 reissue of Womb Fantasy released by the Numero Group in 2025. And we kicked off the set with Dragon in 3 doing Clock Machine. And that comes from Full Disclosure, a 2025 American Laundromat release. And that catches us up with what has transpired the past 20 minutes or so here on Planet Yoon. And we are reviewing songs and works from later 2025, early 2026 here. It is part of my Cavalcade of Cuts series, the seventh installment. 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

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Enjoyed your gig, even though I thought there were spiders all over me. Thank yous every day.

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We just wrapped up that set with Dry Cleaning. You heard Let Me Grow and You'll See the Fruit. And that comes from Secret Love, a 2026 4AD release. Michelle Blades preceded that with Show and Tell. And this appears on Where To, a 2026 Escargot release. Orion's Belt was before that with Milk Champagne, and that comes from Pergy, a 2025 Janssen release. Nathaniel Rateliff and the Night Sweats gave us Trying So Hard Not to Know, and this comes from a self-titled record from 2025 released by Stax. We had a short little instrumental from Good Flying Birds titled GFB, which I can only presume is an acronym for their band name. And this appears on Tula's Tape, a 2025 Car Park release. Alan Vega gave us Speedway, and this appears on a self-titled record that Alan Vega released in 1980 and has been reissued by Sacred Bones in 2026. The Centipedes was before that with Seems So Far Away, and this appears on the Simple Math EP. And Snooper kicked it all off with Opt Out, and that is from Worldwide, a 2025 Third Man Records release. And that is everything, and that concludes Planet Yoon's Cavalcade of Cuts Part 7. And I hope you enjoyed the program. Please be sure to stay tuned to Freeform Portland for more great programming. Everybody, we will see you the next time.

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2: Hey there, this is Banjo Catfish, a host of Mixed Up Minutes, which is normally on every Saturday at 4 p.m., but it is not Saturday. Anyways, here's an example of one of my shows, which I call Shake That Brass, meaning it's emphasizing brass. We are starting off with Holla Bowl by Red Barat from Shruggy G.

The collection looks shiny and costly. How much did you pay for your bad Moto Guzzi? And how much did you spend on your black leather jacket? Is it you or your parents in this income tax bracket? Now tickets to concerts and drinking at clubs, sometimes for music that you haven't even heard of. And how much did you pay for your rock and roll t-shirt that proves you were there, that you heard of them first? Now, how do you afford your rock and roll lifestyle? How do you afford your rock and roll lifestyle? How do you afford your

ones, as long as their soda cans are red, white, and blue ones. And how long will the workers keep building him new ones? As long as the soda cans. Yeah.

All right, so that was Cake with Rock and Roll Lifestyle from Motorcade of Generosity. We had The Three of Us by Streetlight Manifesto from The Hands That Thieve, and Hollaball by Red Barat from Shruggy G. Now we have Party at Ground Zero by Fishbone from Fishbone.

So there might be a fair amount of ska. All right, that was the impression that I get, the Mighty Mighty Boss Tones from Let's Face It. We had Insubordination by Voodoo Glow Skulls from Who Is This Is. And we had Party at Ground Zero, Fishbone from Fishbone. Up next, we have Sellout by Real Big Fish from Turn the Radio Off.

Hey, that was Super Rad by the Aquabats from The Fury of the Aquabats. We had September, Earth, Wind, and Fire from Greatest Hits, and we have Up for the Downstroke, Parliament from Up for the Downstroke. Before that was Elevator Man, Oingo Boingo from Boingo. And we had Sellout, Real Big Fish from Turn the Radio Off. Okay, so now we have Mahalageska Bukovina Dance by Mahala Rai Banda and Chantel from Bukovina Mixtape Volume 1.

Okay, that was Up From the South, the Budos Band from the Budos Band. We had DuckTales, woohoo! But Suburban Legends from Dreams Aren't Real, But These Songs Are, Volume 1. And we had Mahala Gajewska, Bukovina Dance by Mahala Raj Banda and Chantel from Bukovina Mixtape Volume 1. And that's the jerk who likes to go down my street and do that. And it's really annoying. At least, when I get back to Portland, I'm on a dead end. Anyways, we are at the halfway point, and you are listening to KFFP LP Portland and KFFD LP Beaverton. This is Freeform Portland on your dial at 90.3 and 98.3, and online at freeformportland.org. So yeah, this is Banjo Catfish with Mixed Up Minutes and my brass show. All the songs got brass. So now we have By Hook or By Crook, Ikebe Shakedown, Stone by Stone.

All right, that was Jamiroquai with When You Gonna Learn, Emergency on Planet Earth. We had African Kings, Aria Astrobeat Orchestra from Aria Astrobeat Orchestra, and By Hook or By Crook, Ikebe Shakedown, Stone by Stone. Right now we have Romano Dance by Mahala Rai Banda from Mahala Rai Banda.

0: never know.
1: Okay, that was Modest Mouse Dashboard from We Were Dead Before the Ship Even Sank. We had Zeta Reticoli by Meganoidi. They're an Italian ska band from Outside the Loop Stupenda Brass Band from Raya.

Okay, that is Phil Collins' Something Happened on the Way to Heaven from But Seriously. We had Spider Webs, No Doubt, Tragic Kingdom, and starting it off was Club Mono, Raya Brass Band from Raya. Up next is Alles Kann Better, Amsterdam Klezmer Band from Zaraza.

Okay, that was Little Differences 8 by Save Ferris from It Means Everything. We had Move On Up, Single Edit from Curtis Mayfield, and we had Alles Kann Bitte, Amsterdam Klezmer Band Zaraza. We are going to finish up with some Chicago 25 or 6 to 4, the very best of Chicago, only the beginning. Hope you enjoyed my brass show with filled with brass. It was kind of fun. Anyways, I will be back next week with something else. So have a nice evening. Bye.

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Hey, this is DJ Cowboy Pilot, Knights of Wheelhorse, and I have a show today. Well, I went to a favorite burger place. Actually, it's a really funky place. And just listen to their music, and they had some like off the wall stuff. So, okay, I'm going to play some of that stuff. Anyhow, what am I going to start out with? Let's see. I'm going to start out with The Voice. With the artist is Ultravox, and it's the Rage in Eden album.

So that was Kiss and Make Up with Saint Etienne from Casino Classics from a 1999. And also there was Messages with Orchestral Maneuvers in the Dark from the Orchestral Maneuvers in the Dark 1980 album. Also, we had Severed, and that would have been the Decemberists, I'll Be Your Girl. That was from 2018. So, and we still had also had Out of Control, She Wants Revenge, and that would have been, She Wants Revenge was 2005. And so we started out with the Ultravox, The Voice, from their Rage in Eden album, which was in 1981. All right, so right now you're listening to Instrumental Rock with Rock the Heart Best Instrumental Compilation. I can't talk. Anyway, this is the Rock and Roll Band. And also for this segment, I'm going to talk about a hamburger. This is the Grand Avenue Donut Burger. 1/3 beef patty, eggs, bacon, cheese, hash browns, and jalapeno on glazed raised donuts. Yum, yum, yum.

So, okay, that was Unable, and that would have been Suburban Lawns from Suburban Lawns album from 1981. Also, there was It's So Different Here with Fool Around with Rachel Sweet, and that would be from 1978. Right, also we had with Stereo Lab, we had Tone Burst, Refried Ectoplasm Switched On. And that was from 1995. And there was Loose Fit with Pills and Thrills and Belly Aches from Happy Mondays, 1987. And we started out with Venus Hour with Peanut Butter Wolf Remix, Single, Automatic, and Peanut Butter Wolf. And that would be from 2023. So, okay, hamburger for this segment is a peanut butter hamburger. Peanut Butter Burger, savory, sweet, creamy, and salty, yummy. And you have a smashed beef patty and a thick layer of peanut butter. And yeah, the meat goes into the peanut butter. It makes a really good sauce. So, sounds good.

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Hey, this is DJ Cowboy Pilot, still piloting with all of this music. And okay, that was just a moment ago, was Video Life with Chris Spedding from Guitar Graffiti. And when was that? Wow, I don't know. Oh, it was in 1978. Okay, that long ago. All right, also was Adam Tan with The Clash. And that was their Combat Rock album from 1982. And there was Camilla with Jeffrey Landers, Many Hands Make Light album, and that would be from 1987. And El Cerro was Instant Hit with The Slits, and that would be their Cut album from 1979. Okay, so we started out with Triangle Tangle Tango with Severed Heads. Gotta love Severed Heads. Severed Heads, Rotund for Success, and that would be from 1988. I'm thinking about some Severed Heads right now, but anyway, we won't go down that road, will we? All right, so in the background, you are listening to Electric Rebel with Sio Mirton, and that would be Instrumental Rock

Wait a minute. I'm gonna start again. One.

Hey, hey, hey, Cowboy Pilot here. And what you heard, that strange stuff was gray matter. Very strange indeed. And that would be Oingo Boingo from Nothing to Fear. And that was in 1982. Yeah. All right. Before that was a bizarro, bizarro song called Air War with Crystal Castles. Let's see, and that was in 2007. Yeah, that was very strange. And we also had Feel Me with Blancmange from Happy Families 2. Not 2W, 2 as in also. And that would be from 2014. And then we also had Deadbeat Summer. That's what we're looking forward to, a Deadbeat Summer. I want a Deadbeat Summer. And that would be Neon Indian from Psychic Chasms from 2009. All right, so we started out with Mind Your Own Business, which sounds like a good idea. And that would be Delta 5. Mind Your Own Business. And that was from 1979, when you really needed to mind your own business. So, but nobody did. Okay. In the background, we're listening to Hybrid Hymn, Instrumental Rock. And that is C.O. Merton. I'm probably butchering that, but hey. Anyway. Okay. So, burger, my burger now, is called the Faith Healer Burger. Beef, pepper jack, cheese, pepper bacon, crispy fried onions, habanero, barbecue, garlic, aioli, heard some things about aioli, anyway, and a brioche bun, and that is a faith healer burger. That sounds like a very nice idea. Bon appetit.

Hey, and greetings again. This is DJ Cowboy Pilot, Knights of Wheel Horse, and I'm wrapping my show up. Yep, gonna go eat those burgers. Actually, I think I already ate those burgers, or maybe I thought about eating those burgers. Anyhow, okay, so what you heard just milliseconds ago was Real or Not with French Vanilla. How am I not myself? And that would be from 2019. Right, also was Laura with the Scissor Sisters. And that was from 2003. Laura Deluxe, actually Scissor Sisters Deluxe. All right, so also Crazy with Pylon from a remastered Chomp album. From 1983. And there was Arabian Nights with Susie and the Banshees from their Juju album from 1981. And there was The Great Shipwreck of Life with IAMX, and that would be Kingdom of Welcome Addiction. Yeah, that's a real optimistic one from 2009. And so we started out with Strict Machine with Goldfrapp, and that would be Black Cherry. Actually, it's with Black Cherry and it's Goldfrapp. Well, no, it's Goldfrapp and it's with Black. It's Black Cherry album from 2003. So, all right, we are finishing this thing up, and what we're going to do is I'm going to play in the background. I'm going to play, and you might be hearing it, you might not, you might just think you're hearing it. Anyway, it's Highway with Automatic from Signal album. So this has been DJ Cowboy Pilot, Knights of Wheel Horse, and I hope you enjoyed the show. We enjoyed the goofy movie we were watching during our burgers. It was Blue Velvet with a David Lynch movie. With a very, very, with Dennis Hopper, who is a great villain, actually. He plays a total, word I don't want to say on the air. Anyway, okay, so we're going to finish up with Rush. We're going to finish up with Red Barchetta with Rush from their Moving Pictures album. And that would have been from 1981. So anyhow, I will see you later. Bye.

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We certainly do. STF, Stranger Than Fiction with Mr. B, streaming to you from the Stranger Than Fiction studios. We're starting off the program today with friends, with a bunch of lovely friends. Marade right there with We Rise. We'll have other friends along the way here, folks, and do stay tuned. One little note, Marade will be coming in concert here in the Portland metropolitan area, an exclusive show at the Wax Museum. More information on that will be coming up in the next few editions of Stranger Than Fiction. The show is July 31st here in the Portland area, and Marade, my Celtic soul sister, is coming to town. STF, Stranger Than Fiction with Mr. B is going on the air, and you've just tuned in to what's going to end up being the freeway edition of Stranger Than

DC folk punk. And I love that. So I took off in the Rambler yesterday morning with a buddy in another Rambler station wagon. And we were cruising down 205, just clearing the bridge, going over the river. And that song came up on my car stereo in the Rambler. And man, TC, I just flew. The Rambler's running really well. TC has a release called Famous for 15 People. And TC's famous in my book. He always will be. Blue Sky friends all over the place here, folks. She said drive from Bob Medici and Jim Goodwin, two local Portland artists. Let's see here. Dance With Me from Brian Lambert. And that was a song that Brian sent me over the past week that it's a song about rejection at a dance in high school. And I just loved the song and told Brian that I would get it on this edition of Stranger Than Fiction. So I hope he heard that. Mr. Record Man, of course, from Willie Nelson, a famous Portland metro area DJ at one point in time in the way, way, way, way, way, way back there, folks. And We Rise from Maraid. Coming to Portland, as I said before. Here's another Blue Sky friend. And it's a song about cruising around in the Rambler. All my favorite songs as I'm messing around in my car out there. Yes, it's what you do when you get older. You do radio and you play with a refurbished car. At least this DJ does. STF Stranger Than Fiction with Mr. B is on the air. And here's another one of our friends, Mr. Joey Stabanek. He's gonna take us down the road on a live wire.

Athens Tango Project. Right there. With Drive, a cover of an REM song. On the Road Again from Canned Heat. And a long, long time ago, in the middle of the night, Canned Heat showed up during an edition of Stranger Than Fiction, and I put them on the air. And that was the song that they chose out of my record collection to play on the show. I had it in my box, my record box, when I carried it into the studio, and they were amazed to see it there, and I was even more amazed to have Canned Heat sitting with me in a radio studio at age 19. Anything can happen, folks, and it always seems to happen during an edition of Stranger Than Fiction. Last night, I had my best friend in the world show up from Japan. Somebody I don't get to see very often. Out of the blue, he rings me up while I'm putting this show together. And so I have a track for him coming up. Right before that, Live Wire from my good friend Joey Stepanek, a brilliant guitarist. Thank you for always providing great material for inspiration here on Stranger Than Fiction. All the artists that contribute to my energy here just keeps this guy happy on the radio. So this next track goes to Larry. He's Uncle Larry in this house. Here you go, guys.

Jerry Lee Lewis, and let's see, the Sir Douglas Quintet. All stuff Mr. B likes to hear when he's cruising down the freeway. STF, Stranger Than Fiction is on the air. 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

Man, that's a great song. Deep Purple. Highway starred David Bowie back there with Drive-In Saturday. BTL letting it ride and Rocket. The Herbie Hancock mix there from the Future Shock LP. And it was so cool back in the day when that came out, when a jazz keyboard player could all of a sudden hit the rock industry with a track like Rocket. That just blew my mind, and I played the death out of that when I began my radio career. So anyway, Mr. B bringing you Stranger Than Fiction. It's the Freeway of Love edition of STF. I hope somebody out there's listening to the show in their car and cruising along the highway on this beautiful Oregon day. And it, who knows, maybe it just might be a pink Cadillac. You just never know.

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A huge, huge set back there. Lots of fun, fun stuff. And a nice little surf music ending there, of course. Surf Rider from The Ventures, The Astronauts with Baja, and The Safaris with Wipeout. Equinox's Ninth Symphony. We had a bit from Mojo Nixon, Aretha Franklin, Bruce Springsteen, and of course, Deep Purple here on STF. Stranger Than Fiction. This next set goes out to my favorite group of folk country people. And I do hope you enjoy this.

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It was Mrs. Tom Walker and her beautiful daughter. 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They got hit by a man in a light blue sedan who had obviously been to a bar.

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Then the neighbors came out and they gathered about, saying, "Hey, who hit who anyway?" And the police arrived at 5:15 and pronounced all the victims okay. But

0: say.
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2: That was lovely of Jethro to stay with me like that, man. And he's flying without, you know, he was on instruments there, folks. You know what I mean? There was no way he was going to be able to see what I was doing because I didn't have a clue. So there was a guy who legitimately did it by radar that time. That was some fabulous playing. Well,
3: Turnpike Tom.
2: Sure, Jethro, I don't know what'll happen with this one. We haven't let anything like that stand in the way yet. This is a song about a highway bandit named Turnpike Tom.

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Well, why didn't he go inside and take a bath? Oh, we finished the coffee and we got in the car and we drove off. We hadn't gone too far and I said, Tom, why don't you go somewhere and take a bath? He said, along around 1942, I robbed a bank in Kalamazoo just to get enough money to marry my true darling. But she died when she heard what I had done, and ever since...

Just once before I die, I'd like to do somebody a favor. And out of his pocket he got an old key and then a map, and he gave them to me and he said, here's an end to all your labor. Way down in Greensboro, Tennessee, in the back of Rusty's roadside cabaret, there's 20,000 in unmarked green, and the money I stole is in the machine that hangs on the wall in Rusty's roadside men's room. And I said, what? But 3 nights later at Rusty's door, I had 2 beers, and then I had 2 more, and then I headed for the treasure. And it was just like Tom said, this machine was under a sign that read, prevent VD, deposit 2 quarters. I got out the key, it fit the lock. It was there to my bewilderment and shock. There's a sign that read, son, you've been had in a sanitary way by Turnpike Tom, the outlaw with the fastest sense of humor. And if you meet some sucker with a troubled mind, just hand him the key and feed him the line and tell him that his days will soon be better. Now, mister, you've been taken for a ride. Ain't nothing but fool's gold here inside. The real gold is inside us all. Remember that you only fall for lies and stories when you want to. And I said, what?

Yes. That's how fun it was to go to a John Prine, Steve Goodman show, folks. They told stories with their guitars and their voices. And we laughed and enjoyed ourselves. Yeah. My favorites. My absolute favorites. Dan Reeder, right before that, with Clean Elvis. And so goes the Freeway of Love edition of Stranger Than Fiction. I do hope you've enjoyed the program today. It's a beautiful day. Get out there. Enjoy the sunshine. Enjoy the world. Be nice to folks. Wave as you see them on the side of the road. Stop at a little kid's lemonade stand and buy a cup of lemonade in your neighborhood. We'll see you again next week, same bat time, same bat channel, for another thrilling episode of Stranger Than Fiction. 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STF Stranger Than Fiction signing off for the week. Be good to yourself. Be good to someone else. Go see an old friend. Dust off that old car. And we'll see you next week. Bye-bye. I'm going to end with a couple of just my favorite classic songs that I like to hear when I'm out in the auto. Thank you.

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Hello, this is DJ Wingwalker, and you're listening to Time and Place. In this week's episode, we'll be listening to Paraguayan music, mostly from the 70s and highlighting polka and guarania in particular. Just now, we heard Algo Fácil de Olvidar by Los Tamis de Pedro Juan Caballero off the album Decide Corazón, released on Discos Elio in, I think, I couldn't find a date on this. It looks like 1970, approximately. And for the remainder of the 2 hours until 4 o'clock, we'll be listening to more classic Paraguayan music. 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

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Today we're listening to classic Paraguayan music, mostly from the 1970s. Just now, we heard A Moment de Nostalgia by Los Tames de Pedro Juan Caballero off Los Tames Volume 2, released on Discos Elio in 1975. Before that, we heard another song by Los Tamis, Juego de Alanza, off the album Decide Corazón, released in Discos Elos, my best guess, in 1970. Before that, we heard La Novia del Chamame, that was recorded by Ramona Galarza and Tarago Ross, released on the album Los Grandes del Litoral, that came out in 1971, I think, as far as my research tells. Before that, we heard India by Romualdo Correra y su Conjunto. That was on the album Arapas en Estero, released on Discos Arfon in 1976. And starting off that set, we heard Confraternidad Paraguaya by Electronicos Disconantes, on the album Selección de Polcas, released on Asunción in 1970. We'll be listening to more music from Paraguay until 4 o'clock. 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
1: Hello, you're listening to Time and Place on Freeform Portland. Just now, we heard El Balar de Melgarejo by José El Melgarejo y su Alegra Embajada Artística. That's from a field recording of Fiesta Folclórica Campesina that was released on Panambi Musical in 1970. Before that, we have another track from the album, the first track called El Zoológico. Before that, we heard La Canción del Harpa Dormida by Luis Alberto de Paraña. That was out from Alma Guarani, released on Philips in 1977. Before that, we heard Acarela Paraguaya from the same album. Before that, and starting off the set, we heard Cascadas by Carlos Vallejos y su Conjunto. That was from the album Pocas Paraguayas, released on Tono Disc in 1975. Stay tuned, we'll be hearing more classic music from Paraguay, mostly from the 70s, until 4 o'clock. Enjoy.

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This is DJ Wingwalker and you're listening to Time and Place. In this episode, we're listening to classic Paraguayan music. Just now, we heard Cascada by Elenco Cueti, or recorded by Elenco Cueti off of the compilation Paraguay Traditional Songs and Dances, released on ARC Music in 2011. Before that, we heard Careta Guy from the same album. Before that, we heard Tren Lechero, recorded and performed by Martin Potillo. That was released on Fonteca Histórica del Arpa Paraguaya. Felix Perez Cardozo, probably the most famous Paraguayan harp composer, died in 1952, so these compositions are probably from the 40s. Before that was another album, track from that album, Baro Campaña, also played by Martin Portillo. And starting off that set, we heard Chipruta by Alejandro Cubilla y su banda Cuega. That's on the album Choli, released on Amambe Records in 1974. We'll be listening to more classic Paraguayan music until 4 o'clock. Stay tuned to Freeform Portland and enjoy.

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I'm DJ Wingwalker, and in this week's episode, we're listening to classic Paraguayan music. Just now, we heard Cielo Guarani by Los Indios from the Harp Music of the Andes compilation on Olympic Records, released in 1976. Before that, we heard Oración Azul by Carlos Vallejos y su Conjunto. That was released on the album Tiempos de Guaranias, released on Tono Disc in 1976 as well. And before that, we heard Mercedita by Los Chiriguanos on the album Los Chiriguanos of Paraguay, Guarani Songs and Dances, released on Nonesuch in 1960. Before that, we heard Parajo Campaña, performed by Enrique Samaniego, on the album Secretos del Arpa Paraguaya, released on Discos Helios in 1971. Before that, we heard Mi Barquito de Escuelita by Duo Perez Peralta, on the album Duo Perez Peralta y su Brillante Conjunto Paraguayo, released on Disco Ceros Cora in 1970. And before that, starting off the set, we heard Teca Gao Che Anua, but also by Duo Perez Peralta on the Greatest Hits compilation, Recuerdo Grandes Éxitos. That was on Discos Cero Cora in 1973. We'll be listening to more classic Paraguayan music until 4 o'clock. Stay tuned to Freeform Portland.

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This is DJ Wingwalker, and you're listening to Time and Place on Freeform Portland. In this episode, we've listened to classic Paraguayan music, mostly from the 70s and some other decades. Just now, we heard Mi Leño Amor by Victor Florentin Jimenez Martinez. That was released on Guarañas, The Magic of Paraguayan Melodies, released by Radio Corporation of America in 1958. Before that, on the same album, we heard Flor de Irupe by Alberto Castellar. Before that, we heard Sagapo Sagapo by Los Paraguayos on their album Ambassadors of Romance, released on Philips in 1958. Before that, we heard Por el Caminito by Los Tres Sudamericanos on their album Éxitos Internacionales. That was released in, it looks like, the late 60s. Before that, we heard Malagueña by Los Tres Paraguayos off their self-titled album released on Combo Records in 1966. Before that, we heard El Chupino by Los Chiriguanos on their album Los Chiriguanos of Paraguay, Guarani Songs and Dances, released on Nonesuch in 1960. And before that, we heard La Banderita by Los Indios on Harp Music of the Andes, released on Olympic Records in 1976. We'll listen to a few more songs from Paraguay before handing it over to DJ Noah with Charm School. Stay tuned to Freeform Portland.

This is DJ Wing Walker. Thank you for tuning in to this Paraguayan edition of Time and Place. Just now, we heard Milando Amor by Victor Floriente and Jimenez Martinez. After that, and before that, we heard Baseme Mucho by Luis Alberto del Pana y Los Paraguayos. By on the album Luis Alberto del Paraná y los Paraguayos on Philips in 1973. And playing us out for the last few minutes, we're going to listen to Galopra by Romuldo Carrera y su conjunto from the album Arpas en Estéreo. Enjoy. Charm School is next.

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tour with Tea Machine. 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Here's a song for the best Labrador in town.

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Listen, I might have drunk one too many years, 'cause when the sun sheds tears now, they set me alight.

0: stitch a tear to my prayer and hold tight.
1: From an album called Help 2, supporting the charity War Child UK that supports children affected by conflict in multiple countries. That's Damon Albarn, Grianne Chatton, and Kay Tempest with Flags. Before that, Oello Dreamhouse Tourist, and a song for Vida from Sotomayor. 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
1: And King Cornelius defeated the terrible dragon. And all the people in the land were very happy.
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1: 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Oh no, let me finish the book.

With De La Soul, Day in the Sun, Becky Man, Sugar on My Tongue. Before that, Joshua Dehan, It Always Was, La Luz, Moon in Reverse, Lenaïs and Cyril Bondy with Lo Monte before that. Here's one from a guy I saw on a moving walkway in an airport once.